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And isn't it ironic?

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1: 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Her parents threw big parties, everyone was there. They hung out with folks like Dennis Hopper.

Fairfax. And from the stage I can tell that she can't let go and she can't relax. 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

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'Cause even her smile looks like a frown.

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It seems like everybody's got a plan. It's kinda like Nashville with a tan.

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Understand? Why that fighting? Understand? Something that ain't good. Something.

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Hrajeme vám devadesátky. 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

And I touched your face, narcotic mindful lace, Mary Jane. And I called your name like an addicted to cocaine, calls for the stuff you'd rather blame. And I touched your face.

Hitradio 90. 90. I had no choice but to hear you. You stated your case time and again.